0: 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Groove in the City on 76.2 Music Lovers FM. 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FM Paululun Groove in the City. This is a music program that continuously airplays the latest hit songs from four cities around the world. New York, London, Tokyo, and Paris on a daily basis. Now feel the groove of the city with cool music.
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1: 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Did you have a song that made you feel better? Groove in the City is a music program that continuously airplays the latest hit songs from four cities around the world. New York, London, Tokyo, and Paris on a daily basis. See you next time.

Welcome. Power of Indies. Indies music, introducing you to Japan's hottest indies artists. Their origins, backgrounds, likes, and dislikes. This week

0: 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That's when you know it's rock.
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A man so in love with you, he can't help but to want you.